0: ERF Yes, da wo du bist.
1: Even on a Monday you can have a fun day, if that's where your head is. You gotta keep your eyes up, life can do a mic drop. 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

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You love me like a mother. 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

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What if I told you that I believe it?

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Maybe I should have known down deep in my bones. I got lost in the blue of the sky.